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It's Scary Terry's Saturday Nightmare. Metal Unleashed.

It's Rock Unleashed, but for the next 5 hours, it is Metal Unleashed. I'm Scary Effin' Terry. Welcome to Scary Terry's Saturday Nightmare. Kicking off tonight's show with Bring Me the Horizon, Drown. Right before that, Mudvayne and Not Falling. On this episode of The Nightmare, we prepare ourselves for Father's Day. So you can either bang your head with your dad if they're a metalhead too, or if you're like me and had a complicated relationship with your father, we can work out our daddy issues with you know, banging our head. There you go. I will say Father's Day was a lot more fun once I had kids, and I was able to come full circle on that. I hope you get to do that too at some point. All right, coming up in this hour of the show, we talk to a metal legend. But first, it is the legendary Metal Church Fake Healer. It's Scary Terry's Saturday Nightmare. It's on 94.7 The Beast.

0: 94.7 The Beast. It is Rock Unleashed, Metal Unleashed. It is Scary Terry's Saturday Nightmare with Korn and Adidas, which of course stands for All Day I Dream About Something or Other. It's also a reference to obviously the shoe and athletic wear brand, all of which are, you know, made by like children. So neat. Real neat. Anyway, I don't know. I'll bet there's a place in Wisconsin that makes shoes and boots, you know, without using children labor. Oh, yeah, that's true. It's Weinbrenner. Go buy things from them. They employ adults. Isn't that nice, right? All right, coming up, we will talk to the legendary Dave Mustaine of Megadeth as the nightmare continues on 94.7 The Beast.
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0: 94.7 The Beast, it is Rock Unleashed with Deftones and Infinite Source. Deftones going to be part of a feature we have coming up later tonight on The Nightmare. But first, let's get to this. Let's talk to an absolute metal legend, a guy who has written so many of your favorite songs. And some of those song ideas come to him in his sleep. Yeah, we had a chat with Dave Mustaine of Megadeth about that.
1: You mentioned that you wake up in the middle of the night and mumble song ideas into your phone. Now, I wake up in the middle of the night mumbling all sorts of stuff. Have you ever found something on your phone that was just so damn strange, you're like, I don't know what the hell to do with this?
2: There's been times where I've said stuff and I can't make out quite what I'm saying, and I'm thinking, God, I must have been in the middle of the most ridiculous dream, some kind of, you know, Willy Wonka meets, you know, Hellraiser kind of thing, you know, and I do have some pretty bizarre dreams, but I think a lot of that is just because, you know, when you get into that semi-conscious or you know, into that REM state, the deeper you go into sleep, the more your whole stress level can let go. And for me, you know, I've got a pretty heavy job, and you know, I love what I do, and we're constantly turning and working and stuff like that. So sleep for me is kind of like, you know, it's kind of like a drug almost now, because you know, you just are working and traveling all the time. Sleep's always interrupted.
1: Yeah, it's a big change from when you were a little kid. You know, you're a little kid and mom and dad says to take a nap and you're like, no. And now somebody tells you as an adult to take a nap, you're like, sure, do you want me to set an alarm or are you going to wake me up? You know,
2: it's... Yeah, power naps. You try and make it macho. Call it a power nap.
1: Yeah,
2: I'm going to go power nap. Going to do a couple of push-ups while I'm sleeping.
0: No power naps and naps for this show. We are up all night with Megadeth, 99 Ways to Die. It's on Scary Terry's Saturday Nightmare, 94.7 The Beast.

0: 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Metal Unleashed.
1: It's time for your medication, Mr. Brown.

0: and Prax Madhouse. It's on Scary Terry's Saturday Nightmare. It's on 94.7 The Beast. It is Rock Unleashed. It is Metal Unleashed. I'm Scary Effin Terry. Wausau's big weekend is coming up a week from this weekend. I got to tell you, man, this Father's Day, I've been kind of reminiscing a bit on when my kids were little. And when I was a young, broke parent, I was very grateful for Wausau events because they always have like fun family activities happening, oftentimes at a very low price, oftentimes free of charge. And next weekend, it's Wings Over Wausau at the Wausau downtown, downtown airport. You've got air shows, you've got fireworks, and then that same time, you've got Chalk Fest happening on the 400 block. You can find out more about all these big events and other big stuff coming your way with Wausau events right now at 947thebeast.com.
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1: Tonight will be partly cloudy and quiet, a low of 49 degrees, winds out of the northwest around 5 miles per hour, and Sunday will be partly sunny and comfortable, a high of 73, with Monday being very similar with even more sunshine and a high of 74. With your storm track forecast, I'm meteorologist Tanner Blonkey.
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It is Scary Terry, Saturday Nightmare with Lamb of God and Ghost Walking. What's up? I'm Scary F and Terry. Welcome to hour number two of the show. Coming up in hour number two, we tell you how to win tickets to one of the biggest rock festivals of the summer. But first, Prong, Lost and Found. It's on Scary Terry's Saturday Nightmare. 94.7 The Beast.

0: 94.7 The Beast, Rock Unleashed, Metal Unleashed. It is Scary Terry's Saturday Nightmare with Gravity Kills and Guilty. What's up? I'm Scary Effin' Terry. Coming up, more metal. I mean, that's what you showed up for, including some old school Pantera, plus a chat with one of our favorite scary frontmen as the nightmare continues on 94.7 The Beast.
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0: Judas Priest, Panic Attack. It's on Scary Terry's Saturday Nightmare on 94.7 The Beast. Panic attacks. Feeling like, oh man, is this really happening? It can happen to anybody. It can even happen to musicians. Before he passed, all the way up until he passed, Ozzy Osbourne would get nervous about going on stage. Imagine being a legend like Ozzy Osbourne and being like, oh, do I really have what it takes? And being, having your success blow up can be, it can be tricky to process. And we talked about that a bit with Johannes Eckerstorm of Avatar.
1: One of these things that are hard to process has all been going, you know, very fast for us in the States. We came here being more of a bunch of veterans than people over here realize. Who came pretty well prepared, which has helped us a lot to get a good setup with the people we work with, and you know, with the music we put out and everything. It's just, I don't know, we grew up playing around in Europe and learning a lot, and now we get to, I don't know, it's just come so much faster in the U.S. and it's crazy, and so it's really hard to know how to react to it, you know. Because we are a hardworking band, and we dig our, you know, put our heads down deep and, you know, just keep on moving forward, and would have done it with or without a sold out show. So for us, it's strange. It's fun, it's great, and it's very rewarding, but also hard to know how to react to it. It's new territory for us.
0: They've handled it very well, I'd say. Avatar, Let It Burn. It is Scary Terry's Saturday Nightmare on 94.7 The Beast.

0: Robert the Zombie, Super Beast. It's on Scary Terry's Saturday Nightmare on 94.7. I don't know if we're a super beast. We're definitely the beast. 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
5: Tonight will be partly cloudy and quiet, a low of 49 degrees. Winds out of the northwest around 5 miles per hour. And Sunday will be partly sunny and comfortable, a high of 73. With Monday being very similar, with even more sunshine and a high of 74. With your storm track forecast, I'm meteorologist Tanner Blonke.
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Metal Unleashed.

The Mosh Pit Anthem, that is Exodus, the Toxic Waltz. It's on Scary Terry's Saturday Nightmare. It's on 94.7 The Beast. Tool before that, and H getting us into hour number three of the show. Coming up in hour number three, we will fire up tonight's heavy metal birthdays. But first, it's a Muirs Solar Flare Homicide. 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

0: Motorhead killed by death. 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
0: If today's your birthday, you share with some people who are a pretty big deal, starting with Hollywood peeps like actor Errol Flynn, classic film actor, films like Captain Blood, Robin Hood, before Kevin Costner got into that. You also share your birthday with Tress McNeil, American voice actress. She was the voice of Daisy Duck in the Disney cartoons. You also share your birthday with actor John Goodman, played Dan Connor on Roseanne. He was in Babe. I loved him as the Cyclops in Oh, Brother, Where Art Thou as well. You also share your birthday with actress Nicole Kidman. So many great films, and I still love that photo of her leaving her divorce from Tom Cruise. I've never seen such a look of relief on any human being's face. You also share your birthday. Also, Tom Cruise has one middle tooth. You know how you and I, we've got like two teeth or two front teeth? He has one front tooth. Google it. You can't unsee it. Anyhow, you also share your birthday with director Robert Rodriguez. So many great films from him. El Mariachi, Sin City, Grindhouse. You also share your birthday with three stars of the squared circle and one star of the octagon, starting with Terry Funk, man, hardcore wrestler extraordinaire. Coco Beware, the Birdman from WWF, pro wrestling announcer Don West, and from the octagon, Quentin Rampage Jackson. And the world of music, you share your birthday with singer, songwriter, producer, genius, but also very troubled genius, Brian Wilson of the Beach Boys. Lionel Richie, oh, what a feeling. He was dancing on the ceiling. Michael Anthony of Van Halen. Kelly Johnson of Girl School, one of Lemmy's favorite bands. Amir Derak, he's a guitarist, synth player for Orgy. And you also share your birthday with Chino Moreno, frontman for Deftones. If today's your birthday, make it a happy heavy metal one. This song is for you.
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0: 94.7 The Beast. It is Rock Unleashed. It is Metal Unleashed. It is Scary Terry's Saturday Nightmare with Nonpoint and a Million Watts. Static X before that and Push It. What's up? I'm Scary F and Terry. And don't get me wrong. I love my gig. It's a very fun gig. I get to go to a lot of shows and I MC those shows and I'm on the clock and stuff. But that means there are things that I can't really do when I go to shows. I can't drink while I'm on the clock. It's very frowned upon by the people who employ me. And I have to stay out of the mosh pit, too. Apparently, mosh pit injuries are not covered by workman's comp. So yeah, I got to kind of watch from the sidelines. Back in the day, man, when I was younger, oh, I would throw down in the pit. I have a surgically repaired shoulder to that effect. I had a chance to talk with a guy who started many a mosh pit and was certainly in some in his younger days, Eric Peterson of Testament, about his mosh pit glory.
1: Yeah, you know, when I was in a mosh pit, we actually did some damage. We used to do, I remember me and Alex, we'd go to shows, we would grab each other's hand and just swing each other around. We did this thing called a helicopter.
2: Okay.
1: And we would just plow people with drinks and girls and just kind of messed up what we did. You know, it was like, you know, we were super young, you know, 19, 21, something like that, whatever. And yeah, we would just plow through people and it was kind of a Bay Area thing. You'd like spin each other as fast as you can around. And no one ever came up to me and said, hey, you just knocked over my girlfriend's drink or something, you know. For some reason, we always got away with it. Maybe because we were in, you know, Legacy or I don't know, just because everybody else was doing it. The last time I remember like flying on stage was at an Exodus show. It was one of their biggest shows. They played the Kabuki Theater in San Francisco. And I remember my old manager at the time, Alexis Olson, he was like, he would have his back to the crowd that was rocking to the front. And then we would run up and he'd have like his hand like pitched like, you know, to fly you up, and you'd run up and put your hand in his palm and then he'd flip you up. Up on the stage.
2: That's so, like some Chinese acrobat stuff you had going on there.
1: Yeah, I mean, we really took our, you know, stage diving and moshing and stuff, we took it really seriously in the Bay Area. It wasn't just, you know, let's go in the crowd and just headbang and push each other. You know, we actually had some acrobatics going on, like, okay, we're going to run, you're standing there, I'm going to jump on your shoulder, you flip me up.
0: Doing some Cirque du Soleil in the mosh pit. Eric Peterson, Testament, it's the ballad. It's on Scary Terry's Saturday Nightmare. 94.7 The Beast.

0: Birthday Boy, Chino Moreno, and Deftones. It's My Own Summer. It's on Scary Terry's Saturday Nightmare on 94.7 The Beast. What's up? I'm Scary Effin' Terry. What are you planning for Pops tomorrow? Maybe some grilling and chilling. We'll see what News 9 has to say about that with their forecast. And then more metal as the nightmare continues on 94.7 The Beast.
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6: Tonight will be partly cloudy and quiet, a low of 49 degrees. Winds out of the northwest around 5 miles per hour. And Sunday will be partly sunny and comfortable, a high of 73. With Monday being very similar, with even more sunshine and a high of 74. With your storm track forecast, I'm meteorologist Tanner Blonky.
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It's Scary Terry's Saturday Nightmare. Metal Unleashed.

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It's on Scary Terry's Saturday Nightmare on 94.7 The Beast. It is Rock Unleashed, Metal Unleashed. One of your Rock Fest headliners before that, Gojira and Stranded, bringing us into hour number four. I'm Scary Effin' Terry, and I can always tell when someone's a real metal G based on the patches that they have, right? Like, Misfits patches, like, Misfits sold a million merch items and like 10 records, man. And everybody's got the Misfits patch. Everybody's got the Metallica patch, maybe a Motorhead patch. And those are all fine. You should have those patches. Those are great bands. But I can always tell when somebody is a real G when it comes to metal if they're sporting a patch from this band, because they just don't get enough respect for the impact they had on this scene back in the day. It is Venom, Witching Hour. It's Scary Terry's Saturday Nightmare, 94.7 The Beast.

0: 94.7 The Beast, Rock Unleashed, Metal Unleashed, Scary Terry's Saturday Nightmare with Clutch and Electric Worry. Now, that song is like half cover, half original. Half of each verse is taken from Mississippi Fred McDowell's Fred's Worried Life Blues, and the rest is, you know, filled in by Clutch. And I like to take you on a deeper dive into these songs, and I love it even more when an artist takes us on a dive into one of their songs. We'll do that next with Avatar as the nightmare continues on 94.7 The Beast.
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0: 94.7 The Beast, Rock Unleashed, Metal Unleashed, Scary Terry's Saturday Nightmare with Megadeth and Soldier On, Ghost before that and Cirrus. I'm Scary Effin' Terry. It is one of their most iconic songs. So let's take a deeper dive into Bloody Angel with Johannes Eckerstrom of Avatar.
1: We as a band nowadays are really into, you know, when you build a very big piece of art from something fairly tiny. And, you know, how you can use one theme, one melodic theme to write a whole bunch of different riffs, or that you can play the same riff with a tons of different grooves and it turns into different pieces of music. And with Bloody Angel, it's this dun, da, da, dun, dun. That's, you know, that's the riff, and that's the little, you know, backup theme of the verses, and that's the chorus and everything. You have to build this and a consequential groove through a whole song. And also I wanted to do something pretty simple, you know, something almost nursery rhyme thing, something that could be played from a music box, and nothing more, nothing less, just there to be almost go primitive. Because if you do that the right way, that is when, you know, when music really starts to speak to people, I think, and, you know, it doesn't take any detours into your soul. And once you're there, and once you start to write music that stares into your soul, you just need to ask your song what it wants trying to say. And that one is about dealing with a lot of, you know, guilt and shame and personal failures, you know, when you're trying to be, when you're generally setting out to be something and something positive, and you achieve the opposite.
0: Avatar, Bloody Angel, it's got layers, man. It is Scary Terry's Saturday Nightmare on 94.7 The Beast.

0: Rock Unleashed, Metal Unleashed. It is Scary Terry's Saturday Nightmare with Anthrax and Caught in a Mosh. I'm Scary Eppin Terry, and that's what my brain feels like every single weekday morning, because life and adult responsibilities insist that I have to be awake before noon. And I don't like that. You know, people who say, oh, nothing good happens after midnight, they're liars. All of the best times I've had have happened after midnight. You know what I've had a miserable time? Before noon. Because what are you doing before noon? Driving to work, sharing the road with a bunch of other grumpy jerks who don't want to be going to work either. After midnight is where it's at. But if you have to be awake before noon, I guess we can make it a little easier for you with Dave and Chuck the Freak. 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
5: Tonight will be partly cloudy and quiet, a low of 49 degrees, winds out of the northwest around 5 miles per hour, and Sunday will be partly sunny and comfortable, a high of 73, with Monday being very similar with even more sunshine and a high of 74. With your storm track forecast, I'm meteorologist Tanner Blonky.
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It's Scary Terry's Saturday Nightmare. 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

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It's on 94.7 The Beast. Rock Unleashed. Metal Unleashed. It's Scary Terry's Saturday Nightmare. Non-point is coming to the Q&Z Expo Center in Ringle later this summer. Get all the deets on that show and grab your tickets now, because fam, if you want shows to keep coming to Central Wisconsin, it is vital that you show up when they do. And buying tickets in advance really goes a long way towards keeping that happening. So jump on that. 947thebeast.com. 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It's D-Manufacture. It's Scary Terry's Saturday Nightmare on 947 The Beast.

0: 94.7 The Beast, Rock Unleashed, Metal Unleashed. It is Scary Terry's Saturday Nightmare with Testament and the Preacher. What's up? I'm Scary F and Terry. This is our number five of the show, man. We got to squeeze in all the metal we can before they make me put things back in normie mode. We will also have a little conversation within this moment. Next, as the nightmare continues on 94.7 The Beast.
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0: The heavy metal optimism of Killswitch Engage, and I believe it's on Scary Terry's Saturday Nightmare. It's on 94.7 The Beast. It is Rock Unleashed. It is Metal Unleashed. And when this band is performing live, they unleash a full sensory experience, not just on the stage, but also in video form. We talked about that approach with Maria Brink and Chris Howorth of In This Moment.
1: Performing arts is really about all the different elements. You know, you have the sound, you have the lights, the visuals, the all the things, the smell. You can smell the fire in the room. And like, so it's really cool to like worry about all the senses that are happening during the show and try to bring them all to life, you know. And like the same with the music video, we do that same choreographing on stage. You know, we try to bring each video and each single that we've done kind of alive, like an old, like its own little scene and little theater moment for that song.
0: Hey, again, it's
1: Big Bad Wolf, we become wolves, you know.
0: Again, it's the dark cabaret, and I'm so here for it.
1: I love it.
2: I like that description. Yeah, really, that's cool.
0: Feel free to use that for the box set when it comes out in a few years. I'm telling you right now, if In This Moment releases a box set called Dark Cabaret, you heard it here first on Scary Terry's Saturday Nightmare. It's In This Moment, it's blood, it's on the Beast.
3: I hate you for the sacrifices you made for me. I hate you for every time you ever bled for me. I hate you for the way you smile when you look at me. I hate you for never to

0: 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It is Scary Terry's Saturday Nightmare with Pantera in 5 minutes alone. I'm Scary Up and Terry, and we've kept each other company for nearly 5 hours. But alas, it's time to turn the station back over to normie mode. But before we do, thank you to our guests tonight. Dave Mustaine of Megadeth, Johannes Eckerstrom of Avatar, Eric Peterson of Testament, and Chris Howarth and Maria Brink of In This Moment. As always, thank you to you. 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Until then, be cool, don't lose your head, or your ass will surely follow. 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
6: Tonight will be partly cloudy and quiet, a low of 49 degrees, winds out of the northwest around 5 miles per hour, and Sunday will be partly sunny and comfortable, a high of 73, with Monday being very similar with even more sunshine and a high of 74. With your storm track forecast, I'm meteorologist Tanner Blonky.
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12: Tonight will be partly cloudy and quiet, a low of 49 degrees. Winds out of the northwest around 5 miles per hour. And Sunday will be partly sunny and comfortable, a high of 73, with Monday being very similar with even more sunshine and a high of 74. With your storm track forecast, I'm meteorologist Tanner Blonke.
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6: Tonight will be partly cloudy and quiet, a low of 49 degrees, winds out of the northwest around 5 miles per hour. And Sunday will be partly sunny and comfortable, a high of 73, with Monday being very similar with even more sunshine and a high of 74. With your storm track forecast, I'm meteorologist Tanner Blonke.
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Maybe wear pants next time.

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6: Tonight will be partly cloudy and quiet, a low of 49 degrees, winds out of the northwest around 5 miles per hour, and Sunday will be partly sunny and comfortable, a high of 73, with Monday being very similar with even more sunshine and a high of 74. With your storm track forecast, I'm meteorologist Tanner Blonky.
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5: Tonight will be partly cloudy and quiet, a low of 49 degrees. Winds out of the northwest around 5 miles per hour. And Sunday will be partly sunny and comfortable, a high of 73. With Monday being very similar, with even more sunshine and a high of 74. With your storm track forecast, I'm meteorologist Tanner Blonky.
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0: of 73, with Monday being very similar with even more sunshine and a high of 74. With your storm track forecast, I'm meteorologist Tanner Blonky.
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2: Welcome to Wisconsin Weekend. This is the weekly news magazine of Midwest communication stations that serve central Wisconsin. I'm Chris Conley. Coming up on today's program, some communities are still debating data centers. You'll hear from Wisconsin Rapids Mayor Matt Zacher and Wausau's Mayor Doug Dinney. But first, there was a frustrating meeting for some opponents of a wind farm proposed for the southeastern corner of Marathon County. The Alternative Energy Project's local advisory committee invited residents to sound off. Many residents were expecting a public comment period that did not happen.
3: But I came here tonight to a public forum to speak what I want to speak. I did not come here to work toward the goals of a joint agreement that I disagreed with.
2: Instead, those who were in attendance were broken down into smaller focus groups. Tom Wilcox, the executive director of Farmland First, says his group is opposed to the wind farm.
4: I'd like to educate the public on the dangers. I think we've been taught since we were children that green is good, and I think we need to dig a little bit deeper in that and look at the total picture.
2: He argues that farmland for food production is more valuable than a wind farm.
4: We're taking farmland for something that's not really all that helpful to us.
2: Alliant Energy has proposed the project, and Alliant Energy did not have any representatives at the Wednesday night meeting held in Wausau. Alliant Energy says they will be in attendance during a follow-up meeting that's scheduled on June 25th. The committee will be meeting in the assembly room at the Marathon County Courthouse. More of Wisconsin Weekend when we come right back.
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2: 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I'm Chris Conley. There are currently no data centers in Wausau, and none are proposed. But the city is considering rule changes should developers approach the city. Wausau Mayor Doug Dinney spoke more about it.
0: Right, so it's not a proposal of anyone coming in and looking to put a data center in. What it is we're amending our ordinance to account for the, you know, rapidly changing AI data center type things coming knocking on our door. So if somebody were to come along with a request, we have limited it to, as you saw tonight, medium industrial, heavy industrial, and in all cases will require a conditional use permit. So we can then look at water usage, you know, demands on our utilities, noise, any other concerns that could happen as to where they would be required.
1: So then, as far as that goes, have you had any discussions at this point with anybody that would want to bring a data center to Wausau, or is this just getting brought in front of us now because we see what's going on in other communities?
0: Yeah, that's it. And as you heard me mention about looking at the Wall Street Journal every day, there's articles on AI. Out in Arizona, there's a big one that went up. They had a lot of Public Service Commission input on building the infrastructure. And now that it's there, if that data center goes away, that infrastructure is still on the burden of the taxpayer. So we want to address that it doesn't affect our taxpayer rates because we're overburdening our infrastructure as it exists.
1: So what have the discussions been like with other mayors or other, you know, community leaders in the, you know, group chat, so to speak, as far as data centers go? Like, what are you learning about this and what they're asking about in other communities?
0: Well, most of it here has been mostly with staff and then just our own study of what's going on. Kerry mentioned our association with another climate organization, which other cities are looking at. Good topic. I'll have to talk to Mr. Weiss on, but I most of it has been staff work here to get ahead of it.
1: All right. So at this point, what do you want residents to know about this? What is the message, you know, to the community? As we've seen the uprising, the uproar that this has caused, you know, even in places like Wisconsin Rapids nearby.
0: Sure. I think that could be a case study because that one's been start and stop. But I think the signal here is we want to get ahead of it. We don't want to be, you know, if somebody comes in and tries to put something that isn't addressed in the ordinance, we don't have any teeth in it to be able to regulate that. So it's really a proactive measure to get our zoning code up to date.
12: Okay, good. Anything?
16: Do you have any expectations or hopes that the county moves, you know, to a similar kind of place in their ordinances or expectations for people who come in? Or can they do that even, or is it town by town, city by city?
0: Well, I think what you heard, and there's a couple of facets to that. You know, we also are on guard for the, you know, sometimes they want to come in with these solar and the wind farms, and they don't want local control. So if there's legislation that comes down to take away local control, we want to fight against that. And then I think you also heard some comment tonight about we want to be the leader. So if we're first to get our ordinances out there, start the conversation, hopefully our area communities will get on board with that. County as well. You know, they've got more land space out in the county, so we can't control that, but we can maybe set the standard for that.
1: And then I think you had mentioned there's really only a handful of spots in the city where this could go right now, right?
0: Correct, and as we just, it'll go to council to approve that ordinance, but it would be limited to heavy industrial and industrial, even for considerations. Mm-hmm. And then if you look at the number of lots that we have in the city that are 10 plus acres, it's pretty small, you know, outside of the industrial park. We don't have a lot of large parcels to be able to do that.
2: In Wisconsin Rapids, Mayor Matt Zacher says talks are ongoing with a potential buyer for the old paper mill they might put a data center there. You'll hear from him when we come right back on Wisconsin Weekend.
3: 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Career and technical educators are professionals who teach the next generation of students going into these fields. 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CTE not only benefits the student learning the program, but the teacher who teaches it.
4: 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I was a student in these classes when I was in high school. 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It's a potential career. It's a potential passion. And you get to work with students and see them going on to careers in this field. I get to work with students in the most unique setting, a setting that's technical, creative, and hands-on. And I think when you bring teachers and students together like that, you get to see a different side of their potential. There is nothing more exciting than that.
3: If this seems like something you'd be interested in, go to acteonline.org and search for Teach CTE.
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2: It is a legend from India that dates back 500 years before Christ. A wise father sends his young child, a boy named Nachiketa, to the mountains to search for the meaning of life. And while there, he meets the Hindi god Yama, the god of death. Look down and see how all the people fear me, the god Yama says. They spend their whole lives seeking food, water, and shelter to keep me away. I am most feared over all the earth. I do not fear you, the young boy said. I will calm myself and empty my mind of all things, and then you will have no power over me. And the evil spirit left him. Nachiketa is the first yogi, and taught others the practice of meditation and holding the body in long poses while emptying the mind. Today is the longest day of sunlight in the Western Hemisphere, the day when we have the most time to think and to meditate. This day, June 21st, is International Yoga Day. And on this day, remember to spend some time putting your mind to rest. I'm Chris Kine. This is Wisconsin Weekend. I'm Chris Conley. Wisconsin Rapids Mayor Matt Zacher says there are no public information sessions or public comment sessions scheduled on a possible data center at the paper mill site. He says the proposed developer still hasn't entered into any purchase agreement for the land. He spoke more about it with WSAU's news director, Mike Leishner.
26: Possible data center. You're still going through those discussions. Just give us a quick update here at this point, because obviously you haven't really scheduled any more community discussions, any meetings on this. Where are we right now in this process, and where are those discussions with the potential developers going at this time?
27: Yeah, right now there's still a conversation happening, but it's pretty slow.
5: They agreed to two things. We did hire part of our ordinance and a development project is that if we hire outside counsel, then the developer agrees to pay for that. So they did agree to pay for that. So we did bring in outside counsel. Von Breesen is the company, and they've been a part of all the data centers in Wisconsin. So we have a knowledgeable person that's kind of helping guide us. Also gives us a buffer because things are getting a little bit too close to like personal in terms of, you know, calling me names and corrupt and all that stuff. It's better for me and us to kind of have that buffer in between us so that everything's on the up and up, which it always has been. No NDAs, non-disclosure agreements have ever been signed with data centers, although they are industry standard and they are out there and we use them when we need to protect a company from, you know, self-harm, I guess. And in the end, that's what it would be. So anyways, we have that in place, and they also agreed to setting up a community benefits agreement. They're curious to know what that is, but the difficulty we have right now is until they actually come to the table and say, we are going to purchase this land and build this data center, we don't really have the details enough to say to a community, because there's nothing in place right now. There's no, you know, offers to purchase. There's no, you know, plans to get on the planning commission and go to the council. So it's hard to go to the community and say, this is what we want to talk about, because we don't have something specific to talk about at this time. So we can have, I'm having a lot of conversations, like smaller groups and one-on-ones with people that have questions about like the site and what the city has to offer, not the city, but the site, because it is a private parcel, piece of property being sold to another private entity eventually, somewhere along the way. So it's definitely, it just plays into that arena of, you know, when you don't have the answers for people, you don't necessarily know how to answer them. And then people are just going to get more frustrated with it. So we're doing as good as we can to make sure that we're hearing people, talking to people. We have awesome people in this community. I know that some of them are scared because there's this fear out there that the entire community is going to be destroyed and that the river is going to be destroyed completely. And they're valid fears. And we got to address them and try to, you know, bring some information to the table that's fact-based based on what the site is and what we're able to do with this company versus what's just on the internet and social media.
26: So it's fair to say at this point, the conversations are really just in a holding pattern and everything remains hypothetical or a maybe, so to speak.
5: Yeah. And the hard part is, you know, there's other companies that are out there waiting to be able to look at the site and stuff like that. So it's always a work in progress. The main reason this happened is because they put in 120 day due diligence to an offer to purchase. And that's kind of how this started things in motion. Up until then, nobody had put, well, there was another company that had put down some money, but things changed. So they had to pull out. So, you know, it's constantly, we're doing our job. We're bringing people to this area, to the community, welcoming them, you know, and letting them know who we are, what we have to offer. And this was just one of those companies.
26: So any mileposts coming up here that people should be looking out for? I mean, is there a potential meeting going to be scheduled at some time in the near future, or are we still just waiting?
5: It seems like more and more, you know, the longer we wait now, let's say they don't come to the table and they back out and they just go away. People are still, concerned because, again, I'm not trying to make people angry when I say this, but this is a social media thing. When people come and talk to me and talk about what's going on and we talk, they walk away with information and understanding about, you know, what's what. I don't know where all the information on the Facebook and social media comes from. But in the end, that's not going away, right? That just kind of builds and so it kind of stays in this chamber and keeps going round and round. So we have to have a community meeting, and we're going to do that. I don't have a time for it yet. but we have to figure out exactly how we're going to present that, because when it's happened in other communities and you don't actually have a project that you're working on, it tends to go sideways fast because there's no direction to it. You're just talking about hypotheticals, and that gets really tricky.
26: Yeah, so we'll look forward to seeing where this is going to go and what might be on the table at some point in the next couple of months. But in the more immediate future, Rapids Riverside Freedom Fest is on. We do know when that's going to be. That'll be 4th of July weekend. What has been added to the agenda for this downtown event to celebrate the 250th?
5: Yeah, we're super excited about this whole event, all the people that have donated. We did reach out to the community and businesses for donations to help us stay at a level for fireworks and be able to do a few other things in the community. There'll be a kids zone. There'll be a band, two bands playing throughout the day. We'll have an extended speaker system so we can try to get the music and the national anthem to further reaches around the river, kind of like the circle that encompasses both sides of the river. Always a great time. Lots of vendors, going to have some craftspeople there. The farmer's market will be there during the first part of the day. So really excited about it. I think there's going to be a dunk tank. I know I'm going to be in that for a little while, so I'm really excited about that. I think the sheriff will be in there for a little bit. So really just a way of getting people to take pride in the community, but also the 4th of July, 250th anniversary. Sounds like we will be having a flyover. I think it's going to be heading up the river, so we're excited about that. We had a member, Sean Ryan, from the community that did a lot of work putting that together. So thank you to Sean for that. So, yeah, really excited.
26: And is this going to be something that will kind of become an annual tradition then for the city? Or is this just a kind of a one-time spectacular because of the special anniversary we are at right now?
5: No, this is, I've been married to Jenny for 23 years, going on 23 years. Like, we've always come up to this one, but every community I've been in, there's always a festival on the 4th of July. So we formally had the community get together and name it, and it came out Rapids Riverside Freedom Fest. So that is the name, the name that we want to try to carry on, whatever shape that takes over the years, so that this is actually a festival. It's not just, something that's kind of just halfway thrown together. Like, the city did a good job. We close off the roads and let people have, drinks out in this safe zone area. Fireworks are downtown. You got the river there. It's just a beautiful place to have all this festivity. So we're just formalizing a little bit and then getting more people interested in the music and the kids zone and the food and the drinks, so that it just becomes more of a come down and spend the entire day down here, hang out with your neighbors instead of throwing a blanket down and going home until the fireworks at night and then you just don't have the same festive. So hopefully it continues on. It will be while I'm mayor, and hopefully it'll continue on after that as we have more and more people involved in it.
26: Yeah, absolutely. That's always why 4th of July was one of my favorite holidays, because you can always find something like that in your local community to kind of take in, find a reason to be out of the house for most of the day. And of course, end the day with a fireworks show. Just nothing better than that.
5: It's a lot of fun. Nice and warm.
26: It really is.
5: Hopefully it doesn't rain.
26: Yeah, no doubt about it. Last thing before we let you go, Aquatic Center, all of that is up and running for the year too, I assume, correct?
5: The Aquatic Center is doing great. They opened it up. Things are moving along great there. The zoo's open. We have, the groundhogs are always a fun exhibit, and they got the new river otters in there now, Petey and Copper. So they're a blast. Mm-hmm. So everybody should go down and see them and spend some time at the zoo. They do a great job. It's beautiful. The animals are a lot of fun. So a lot of great things happening in Wisconsin Rapids.
26: Yeah, absolutely. So anything else you'd like us to know then before we let you go?
5: No, I appreciate your time as always, Michael. Thank you.
26: Mm-hmm. Absolutely. We will we'll look forward to chatting again next month.
5: Have a good one.
2: That's Wisconsin Rapids Mayor Matt Zacher, and that's all the time we have for this week's edition of Wisconsin Weekend. Thank you for joining us. 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
7: For your Sunday, we'll see partly sunny skies, calmer winds with a high of 73 degrees. And tonight will be partly cloudy and quiet, a low dropping down to 49 degrees. Winds out of the northwest are around 5 miles per hour. And Monday will be mostly sunny with a high of 74. With your storm track forecast, I'm meteorologist Tanner Blonkey.
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4: For your Sunday, we'll see partly sunny skies, calmer winds with a high of 73 degrees, and tonight will be partly cloudy and quiet, a low dropping down to 49 degrees. Winds out of the northwest are around 5 miles per hour, and Monday will be mostly sunny with a high of 74. With your storm track forecast, I'm meteorologist Tanner Blonke.
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1: 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Engines pumping and thumping in time. The green light flashes, the flags go up. 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
4: For your Sunday, we'll see partly sunny skies, calmer winds with a high of 73 degrees. And tonight will be partly cloudy and quiet, a low dropping down to 49 degrees. Winds out of the northwest are around 5 miles per hour. And Monday will be mostly sunny with a high of 74. With your storm track forecast, I'm meteorologist Tanner Blonkey.
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6: For your Sunday, we'll see partly sunny skies, calmer winds with a high of 73 degrees. And tonight will be partly cloudy and quiet, a low dropping down to 49 degrees. Winds out of the northwest are around 5 miles per hour. And Monday will be mostly sunny with a high of 74. With your storm track forecast, I'm meteorologist Tanner Blonke.
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4: For your Sunday, we'll see partly sunny skies, calmer winds with a high of 73 degrees. And tonight will be partly cloudy and quiet, a low dropping down to 49 degrees. Winds out of the northwest are around 5 miles per hour. And Monday will be mostly sunny with a high of 74. With your storm track forecast, I'm meteorologist Tanner Blonkey.
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7: For your Sunday, we'll see partly sunny skies, calmer winds with a high of 73 degrees, and tonight will be partly cloudy and quiet, a low dropping down to 49 degrees. Winds out of the northwest are around 5 miles per hour, and Monday will be mostly sunny with a high of 74. With your storm track forecast, I'm meteorologist Tanner Blonkey.
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2: For your Sunday, we'll see partly sunny skies, calmer winds with a high of 73 degrees, and tonight will be partly cloudy and quiet, a low dropping down to 49 degrees. Winds out of the northwest are around 5 miles per hour, and Monday will be mostly sunny with a high of 74. With your storm track forecast, I'm meteorologist Tanner Blonky.
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7: For your Sunday, we'll see partly sunny skies, calmer winds with a high of 73 degrees, and tonight will be partly cloudy and quiet, a low dropping down to 49 degrees. Winds out of the northwest are around 5 miles per hour, and Monday will be mostly sunny with a high of 74. With your storm track forecast, I'm meteorologist Tanner Blonke.
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5: For your Sunday, we'll see partly sunny skies, calmer winds with a high of 73 degrees, and tonight will be partly cloudy and quiet, a low dropping down to 49 degrees. Winds out of the northwest are around 5 miles per hour, and Monday will be mostly sunny with a high of 74. With your storm track forecast, I'm meteorologist Tanner Blonkey.
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1: Matt Damon has launched a new career, a rapper. 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
2: 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Big, big trouble. 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
4: than that.
3: Pops
4: no,
3: no
4: way. You had to be better than that.
3: Mayo on the streets of Ann Arbor. I don't rap anymore. It's been a long time.
5: You ever just jot something down real quick?
3: Sometimes if I'm alone,
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12: For your Sunday, we'll see partly sunny skies, calmer winds with a high of 73 degrees. And tonight will be partly cloudy and quiet, a low dropping down to 49 degrees. Winds out of the northwest are around 5 miles per hour. And Monday will be mostly sunny with a high of 74. With your storm track forecast, I'm meteorologist Tanner Blonke.
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3: For your Sunday, we'll see partly sunny skies, calmer winds with a high of 73 degrees, and tonight will be partly cloudy and quiet, a low dropping down to 49 degrees. Winds out of the northwest are around 5 miles per hour, and Monday will be mostly sunny with a high of 74. With your storm track forecast, I'm meteorologist Tanner Blonkey.
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5: For your Sunday, we'll see partly sunny skies, calmer winds with a high of 73 degrees. And tonight will be partly cloudy and quiet, a low dropping down to 49 degrees. Winds out of the northwest are around 5 miles per hour. And Monday will be mostly sunny with a high of 74. With your storm track forecast, I'm meteorologist Tanner Blonke.
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7: Tonight will be partly cloudy and quiet, a low dropping down to 49 degrees, winds out of the northwest at around 5 miles per hour. Tomorrow will be mostly sunny and pleasant, a high reaching 74 degrees, winds picking up out of the north at 5 to 10 miles per hour, and Tuesday will stay sunny with a high of 73. With your storm track forecast, I'm meteorologist Tanner Blonke.
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